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There is a place you can't be there. 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Forget your objections.

www.radiomb.cz. Noc plná 90. 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Bring the beat back, don't believe the hype. 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Bring the beat back, don't believe the hype. 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
2: 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Welcome aboard Venga Airways. After takeoff, we'll pump up the sound system, 'cause we're going to...

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1: Imagine a land of love, where people have time to care, where everybody's equal, and we all tell the truth. 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
2: 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She's got that look in her eyes.
3: Enrique Iglesias.
2: Like she wants to mess around.